0: It's Fatty, 89.1 Max FM.
1: Looks like a lot of people want to be Canadian. At the end of last year, Ottawa opened citizenship for people with Canadian ancestry, and now the wait time to become a Canadian is up to 33 months. That's just under 3 years. And it's awesome more people want to be Canadian because we have everything. We have different types of hockey. So we got regular ice hockey, then we have field hockey, and then we have mesh stick and ball hockey, which we call lacrosse. And then we have grass hockey, which we call soccer. And then every sport has post hockey, which is just getting drunk at the Legion. Here's Nirvana.

pulling me in closer. My lips, your lips, I've been feeling lonely. Your touch, my touch, I feel the rush.

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Really? 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

0: and a half minutes of commerce. No? Yeah, well, that's not going to happen because we got to do it. 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
4: Partly cloudy after midnight with fog patches developing and an overnight low of 10. Tomorrow, a mix of sun and cloud to start the day with a 30% chance for a morning or early afternoon shower, then sunny with a high 21. For Friday, more sunshine and a high of 20 degrees.

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3: Partly cloudy after midnight with fog patches developing and an overnight low of 10. Tomorrow, a mix of sun and cloud to start the day with a 30% chance for a morning or early afternoon shower, then sunny with a high 21. For Friday, more sunshine and a high of 20 degrees.

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4: Sun and cloud today, a slight chance of morning showers, the high 21, a few clouds with fog patches overnight and a low near 11. Mainly sunny for tomorrow, the high near 20, and overcast on Saturday, the high 17.

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1: I thought that the day I tried to live had a chance, but it didn't. 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

0: serenade her now. 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
1: A mix of sun and cloud this afternoon. Temperatures around 21. A few clouds with patchy fog tonight and a low near 11. Mainly sunny tomorrow, the high near 20. And overcast for Saturday, the high 17.

I peed away my time here, so I'll pass the baton over to Remy Smith. Fatty D.D. with your evening show. And Oz with possibly some Trans-Siberian Orchestra tickets for you tomorrow.

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4: A mix of sun and cloud this afternoon. Temperatures around 21. A few clouds with patchy fog tonight and a low near 11. Mainly sunny tomorrow, the high near 20. And overcast for Saturday, the high 17.

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It's soup. Let's go for a ride. Lights is coming up right now. Chili Peppers, Dark Necessities. My name is Remy Smith, and you are listening to The Alternative North, 89.1 Max FM.

Killers, Mr. Brightside. Right now, it's Sam Roberts' band, Where Have All the Good People Gone? My name is Remy Smith, and you are listening to The Alternative North.

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We got Valley coming up right now. Muse, It's Uprising. My name is Remy Smith, and you are listening to The Alternative North, 89.1 Max FM.

Matt Mason, Hallucinogenics. That is it for me today. Fatty is coming in, going to keep you company throughout the rest of your night. I'm going to leave you with Rise Against, It's Ready to Fall. My name is Remy Smith, and we are the Alternative North 89.1 Max FM. 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
1: If you've ever visited a beach along Lake Erie, you might know it's prone to toxic blue-green algae, which can harm you if you swim in it. But now scientists at the University of Toledo are looking into how that toxic algae could potentially be getting into the air, so you don't need to swim in it to be affected by it. And I'm tired of airborne diseases like toxic algae or COVID-19. I miss getting sick the old-fashioned way, eating at a family potluck, or making out with a stranger. Here's Pearl Jam.

0: Max FM. Want to know what the world's fastest flea market sounds like?
1: Remember when you thought getting your ex's name tattooed on your body was romantic?